0: hippo, who made her first appearance at Berlin Zoo overnight. The rare tiny hippo was born on May 9 to mother Debbie and father Toby. And in sport, the Super Netball finals are underway in Sydney this weekend. Tonight, Lightning take on the Thunderbirds, while the Mavericks go head-to-head against the Firebirds. More action is on the cards tomorrow. Meantime, in round 15 of the NRL, in their sixth consecutive win, the Dolphins were too good for the Roosters, defeating them 48-10 in Brisbane. Dolphins coach Christian Wolfe says he thought his side's defence was outstanding.
1: You know, really, we gave two tries they probably didn't deserve, and I don't mean that disrespectfully, but we didn't catch the ball on one, and the other one doesn't usually make that mistake, but I thought our defence was outstanding, and then when we got our opportunities, we played some really good footy, particularly in the conditions.
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4: Okay, the time now is 4 minutes past 10 o'clock and we'll have an update on the weather here in Griffith. And at the moment it is 14.8 degrees Celsius and we had an overnight low of 12 and we're heading for a high of 20. They're predicting a shower or two during the course of the day and humidity is 89%, dew point is 13 degrees Celsius. The wind is from the north at 15 kilometres per hour with some wind gusts up to 20 kilometres per hour. There's no fire danger rating. Sunrise this morning was at 19 minutes past 7 o'clock and sunset this evening will be at 12 minutes past 5 o'clock. UV index is low, so they're not recommending any sun protection today, so you don't need any sun protection if you're out. There's no sun anyway. All right, you're up to date now with the latest in the national news and also the local weather. And I've got, we'll continue with requests, and I've got some songs going out to Elise out at Wincy Road. Elise hasn't been too well lately, but she's home at the moment and enjoying the program. And we've got Celine Dion and Andrea Bocelli, Paul McLeod and ABBA. Enjoy them, Elise.
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1: Okay, the time now is 19 minutes past 10 o'clock, and for that important message from our sponsors, we heard from ABBA with I Have a Dream. Before that, Paul McLeod, Wake Me Over Canberra, and Celine Dion and Andrea Bocelli with the Prayer. Played those songs for Elise out at Wincy Road, out at Hanwood. Hope you enjoyed them, Elise. Okay, now we've got some songs going out to Ron and Maria. Ron and Maria have been away overseas for a few weeks and they're back and listening. So we've got Bette Midler, Adam Brand and Clay Walker. Enjoy them, Ron and Maria.
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0: Okay, the time now is 33 minutes past 10 o'clock, 26 minutes to 11 o'clock. And that was the last song for Ron and Maria. Okay, now I've got some songs going out to Roy, and we've got Kenny Rogers, Boney M, and Buddy Williams. Enjoy them.
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1: This is the story of El Luto, a man who was born to be hunted like a wild animal because he was poor. But he refused to accept his fate, and today his honor has been restored.

0: Okay, that was Buddy Williams with The Orphan Boy and His Dog. Before that, Boney M. with Eluta. And the first song in this bracket was Kenny Rogers with The Greatest. Played their songs for Roy. Hope you enjoyed them. Now we've got some songs going out to Jan, and we've got Celine Dion, Neil Sedaka and Elvis Presley. And that'll get us up to the 11 o'clock news. Enjoy them, Jan.
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2: Hello, I'm Melissa Delfs. The Prime Minister of Pakistan says the US and Iran have agreed to the final text of a deal to end the war. Shehbaz Sharif, a key mediator, says peace has never been as close. It caps a day of high-stakes briefings over a potential agreement. The BBC's Bernd Debusman has more.
3: There have been a lot of twists and turns over the last 24 hours. Just yesterday, President Trump said he was quite confident that there would be a deal signed in Europe potentially over the weekend, only today to seem very quite angry with the reporting over what's in that deal. Now, a White House official told us that essentially what Iran had agreed to is a performance-based deal in which money would be released to them once they dismantle their nuclear program, once they agreed to either remove or destroy its highly enriched uranium, that it would stop sending money to proxy groups such as Hezbollah in Lebanon, and that the Strait of Hormuz would be completely open. That's very different than what we had seen in Iranian media throughout the course of today.
2: Meantime, a deal to end the Iran war might not benefit Australian motorists as an end to the fuel tax cut looms. President Donald Trump has been posting online saying an agreement with Iran is close, sending global fuel prices plunging. But new analysis has revealed that even if a deal is reached, the impact on Aussie diesel and petrol prices could be minimal. While fuel prices spiked in the immediate aftermath of initial strikes, in most states and territories they are now lower than before, mainly because of a halving of the fuel excise, which is tipped to come to an end on June 30. A new AI platform could revolutionise the way patients visit the dentist. An Australian artificial intelligence platform developed at the University of Sydney is being adopted by others around the world and will help student dentists cater to patients with sensitive teeth, a challenging diagnosis or high stress levels. Its creators say the technology is not designed to replace educators, but let them design their own teaching aids and direct their students' AI use. The development comes amid heightened focus on artificial intelligence, including a warning from Pope Leo about its impact on humanity, while new research is highlighting concerns that AI will have a bigger impact on education than the arrival of the internet. A cold front is making its way across the southeastern states, bringing cooler temperatures and rain to parts of Australia. The Bureau of Meteorology's Angus Hines told the ABC the mild temperatures over the last week will begin to change.
4: So we've had these unbelievably mild winter temperatures over about the last week or so for much of central, eastern and southern Australia. That is going to shift in some areas as a cold front sweeps through over the course of the weekend, but perhaps more than the really cold weather, which is not expected to be that chilly, but a bit of cooler than what it has been. More than that drop in temperature, the most notable part of the weather system this weekend is likely to be the rainfall.
2: And taking a look at sport now, FIFA World Cup action continues this morning with the United States up against Paraguay. Teams have been unveiled for both sides, with Chris Richards returning for the US after recovering from a back injury. Five members of the American side were on the field the last time the two sides met in November last year. The US won that clash 2-1. Tomorrow, Australia plays their first World Cup game in Toronto against Turkey. And in tennis in the Netherlands, in the women's quarterfinals this morning, Australian Ayla Tomjanovic's match against Katie McNally was suspended due to rain.
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6: Okay, the time now is 4 minutes past 11 o'clock and we'll have an update on the weather here in Griffith. And currently the temperature here in Griffith, it is 14.8 degrees. It hasn't really moved much since 9 o'clock this morning. Predicting a shower or two, and humidity is 89%, dew point is 13 degrees Celsius. There's a breeze from the north at 15 kilometres per hour with some wind gusts up to 20 kilometres per hour. There's no fire danger rating today, and the sunrise this morning was at 19 past 7, and sunset this evening will be at 12 minutes past 5 o'clock. There's no need for any sun protection as the UV index is very low, and of course there's no sun at all at the moment, so not required. Okay, before we continue on with some more requests, and we've got some songs going out to Dick and Etla. We've got Whitney Houston, Elvis Presley and Helen F. and Celine Dion. But first, an important message from the Griffith Heart Support Group, and then we'll continue on with the requests. First, this message.
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0: Okay, that was Celine Dion, My Heart Will Go On. Before that, we heard from sponsors of Billabong Bottle Shop and Helen F. and Elvis with Just Pretend and Whitney Houston, I'll Always Love You. Played those songs for Dick and Etla. Now we got some songs going out to Helen. We got George Baker's Selection, Don Henley and Patti Smith, and Heart. Enjoy them.
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0: Okay, the time now is 22 minutes to midday, and that was the final song for Helen. Hope you've enjoyed them. Now we've got some songs going out to Marianne, and we got John Williamson with Chandelier of Stars, James Blundell with Way Out West, and Eric Carmen with Hungry Eyes. Enjoy them, Marianne.
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will you still be with me when all the songs have been sung? Standing right beside me, watching the grandkids grow.

0: Okay, that was Eric Carmen with Hungry Eyes, and that was the final song for Marianne. I hope you enjoyed them, Marianne. Now, the last lot of songs before the news, and we got Brian Lenton, Lorne Green, and Slim Dusty. Songs for Billy O'Connor out at Yenda. Enjoy them, mate.
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1: He lay face down on the desert sand, clutching a six gun in his hand. Shot from behind, I thought he was dead, for under his heart was an ounce of lead. But a spark still burned, so I used my knife, and late that night, I saved the life of Ringo.
2: Ringo, Ringo.
1: I nursed him till the danger passed. The days went by, he mended fast. And then from dawn till setting sun, he practiced with that deadly gun. And hour on hour, I watched in awe. No human being could match the draw of Ringo. One day we rode the mountain crest, and I went east, and he went west. I took to law and wore a star, while he spread terror near and far. With lead and blood he gained such fame, all through the west they feared the name of Ringo.
2: Ringo, Ringo.
1: I knew someday I'd face the test, which one of us would be the best. And sure enough, the word came down that he was holed up in the town. I left the posse out in the street, and I went in alone to meet Ringo. They said my speed was next to none, but my lightning draw had just begun when I heard a blast that stung my wrist. The gun went flying from my fist, and I was looking down the bore of the deadly 44 of Ringo.
2: Ringo, Ringo.
1: They say that was the only time that anyone had seen him smile. He slowly lowered his gun, and then he said to me, "We're even, friend." And so at last I understood that there was still a spark of good in Ringo.

0: Dozen guns spit fire and lead. A moment later, he lay dead. The town began to shout and cheer. Nowhere was there shed a tear for Ringo.
1: Ringo.
0: The story spread throughout the land that I had beaten Ringo's hand. And it was just the years, they say, that made me put my guns away. But on his grave, they can't explain the tarnished star above the name of Ringo.

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1: National Radio News.
2: Hello, I'm Melissa Delfs. The Federal Energy Minister says there's more fuel in Australia today than there was at the start of the US-Iran war, and more now than there has been in recent years. Chris Bowen says in the face of international pressure, Australians can take confidence in the nation's current fuel supply.
3: We have 54 ships on the way to Australia with various types of fuel and 3.5 billion litres of fuel deliveries locked in over the next 4 weeks. This has been the government working hard with industry, securing extra fuel supplies through the Export Finance Australia arrangements, diversifying our fuel supplies.
2: The current fuel excise tax cut will come to an end on June 30. A researcher on ageing says the use of some phrases are unhelpful in preventing elder abuse. Associate Professor Mari Bernoth from the Three Rivers Department of Rural Health at Charles Sturt University has co-authored research on coercive control of older Australians when a non-family member is involved. She told National Radio News the systems aimed at protecting the elderly often don't listen to concerned family members. She's also warned against the use of the phrase intergenerational disparity.
4: Giving the impression that older people are very wealthy and so are valuable sources of income. And I think we need to be very careful in the language that we're using, including coming from our politicians, in that some of that language may be making older people more vulnerable.
2: Elon Musk has officially become the world's first ever trillionaire on paper. It comes after his firm SpaceX was floated on the stock market, which he celebrated with the launch of his Falcon X rocket. Mr. Musk gave a speech overnight revealing he was surprised by the result.
5: I give SpaceX less than a 10% chance of succeeding at all, to be clear. In fact, I told people this. I said, look, we're probably going to fail, but, you know, we should give it a try because if we don't, if there's not a new company that enters space, we will never be a truly space-faring civilization.
2: And still overseas, the United Nations Refugee Agency has confirmed the first Ebola-related deaths in a displacement camp in eastern Congo, which hosts 30,000 internally displaced people. It comes as aid workers warn there's a high risk the disease could spread rapidly in overcrowded sites. As of Friday, Congo had reported 689 confirmed cases and 136 deaths in an outbreak that also spread to neighbouring Uganda, which has reported 19 cases. The World Health Organization declared the outbreak a public health emergency of international concern on May 17. And it's set to be a massive night of sport around the country and the world. In round 15 of the NRL tonight, the Warriors are up against the Sharks before the Eels take on the Raiders. Still in NRL, Panthers' Casey McLean has been ruled out of the second State of Origin match for New South Wales after suffering a fresh leg injury at training. Uncapped code hopper Mark Nwanganituwasi is the leading contender to come into the team for Wednesday's clash at the MCG. Meanwhile, in AFL, Melbourne play Essendon tonight. North Melbourne will go head-to-head against the West Coast Eagles and Port Adelaide take on the Swans. And in Toronto, in the FIFA World Cup, the USA are in action against Paraguay. Tomorrow, Australia hit the field for the first time against Turkey.
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7: Okay, the time now is 4 minutes past 12 o'clock, past midday, and we'll have an update on the weather. And currently here in Griffith it is 17.1 degrees and we had an overnight low of 13 and we're heading for a high of 19. They're predicting a shower or two, so we'll see what happens. Humidity is 86%. Dew point is 14.7 degrees Celsius. There's a slight breeze from the north at 22 kilometres per hour with some wind gusts up to 28 kilometres per hour. There's no fire danger rating at today. And sunrise this morning was at 19 minutes past 7 o'clock. Sunset this evening will be at 12 minutes past 5 o'clock. The UV index is very low, so there's no need to put any sun protection if you're out in the open. There's no sun out there anyway. Now, the next few days, as I said, today a shower or two. Tomorrow, showers easing, low of 13 and a high of 18. Monday, a shower or two, low of 11, a high of 20. Tuesday, mostly sunny, a low of 11 and a high of 21. Wednesday, partly cloudy, a low of 12 and a high of 21. Thursday, a shower or two, a low of 12 and a high of 22. Friday, showers again, a low of 14 and a high of 19. So it looks like we might be getting a bit of rain towards the end of the week. Okay, we'll continue on with some more requests, and we've got some songs going out to Tony, and we've got Neil Diamond, Isla Grant and Mike Manuel. Enjoy them, mate.
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0: Okay, that was Mike Manuel with Phone in Heaven, and that was the final song for Tony. Hope you enjoyed them, Tony. Now, last lot of requests for this Saturday morning, and we're going out to John and Dulcie, and we've got Kevin Johnson, Isla Grant, and Paul McLeod. Enjoy them, mate.
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I can still remember when I bought my first guitar. Remember just how good the feeling was. 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And my family listened 50 times.

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1: Okay, before that important message from our sponsor, played the final song for John and Dulcie, and it was Paul McLeod with Some Days Are Diamonds. Hope you enjoy them, John and Dulcie. 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So good afternoon again. Stay warm and enjoy the rest of the weekend.
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3: 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Welcome to the Mix Lounge with Anna here until 4 o'clock, and a huge thanks to Sam for your Saturday morning music mix with lots of great music for you this morning. And we're going right through until this evening with local presenters and fabulous music for you. Wow, another week done and dusted, and it's sad day already. It is currently 17 degrees. We're going for a top of 19 here in Griffith. It is rather overcast and cloudy, so I'm guessing we're possibly looking at a medium chance of rain this evening, showers or rain this evening. So, make the most of what you need to do this afternoon in case we do get a sprinkle from the sky, which would be fabulous, wouldn't it? So this afternoon on the Mix Lounge, our usual mix of music from the 70s, 80s, 90s through to the 2000s. And I'll be playing you some songs from some Australian artists who on Thursday evening were inducted into the ARIA Hall of Fame at a ceremony in Sydney. So be listening for our content of Australian music celebrating those six particular artists. I won't tell you who they are just yet. You might need to guess who they are. As usual, we start our program off with The Cure. So welcome to everyone listening this afternoon. And today I think I've chosen this particular Cure song. Enjoy.

It's almost 13 minutes past 1 o'clock here on 95.1 to MIAFM. Of course, Calypso there from Spiderbait, released in 1997 from the Ivy and the Big Apples album. And I'll get back to Spiderbait in a minute. We also heard from Sheryl Crow there from 1986. Her album was called Sheryl Crow. The song was If It Makes You Happy on the Saturday afternoon. And we started off, as I always do on a Saturday, with a song from The Cure, In Between Days, from their first album, The Head on the Door, released in 1985. Now back to Spiderbait. I've started off with them as the first of the inductees into the ARIA Hall of Fame that was held on Thursday in Sydney. I've chosen them first because, of course, we can consider them as locals. They come from the Riverina, originally formed in 1989 in Finlay. Janet English on bass, Mark Marr on drums, of course, he goes by Cram, and Damien Whitty. They have released seven albums. All those seven albums have reached gold status in Australia. So well done to Spiderbait. And they, together with all the other inductees into the ARIA Hall of Fame, will be performing in a concert in November. So well done and congratulations to Spiderbait. Just goes to show local is good. Let's move on. More Australian music. This comes from a band that released this particular song back in 1993. It's The Bad Loves with Lost.

That's a blast from the past at 23 minutes past 1 o'clock. I was a mere teenager when that song was released back in 1974. Sherbet, Silvery Moon, from their Slipstream album, of course, one of the compositions that are accredited to Garth Porter, who of course still produces country and western music at the moment, and the late Clive Shakespeare, with great vocals from Darryl Braithwaite. Blur from 1997, song 2 from Blur, released on their Blur album, and the Australian band Michael Spivey and the Bad Loves from 1993, Get On Board is the album, Lost was the song. And have you ever thought of volunteering with 2MIAFM? Well, here at 2MIAFM, we are always looking for new volunteers to join us here, and we'd love you to consider joining us. 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And don't forget to follow us on Facebook as well. Another Australian artist, I think I've got a couple in a row here. This is Gautier and Somebody I Used to Know.

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It's almost 24 minutes to 2 o'clock, and I just thought that song was appropriate for this afternoon. A winter's day, you still look out and all the leaves are turning brown, aren't they? So I just thought I'd play that from the Mamas and the Papas way back when? 1966, California Dreaming. Comes from an album called If You Can Believe Your Eyes and Ears. We also heard the Triffids, of course, a band out of Western Australia with Wide Open Road, from their 1986 album called Born Sandy Devotional, and Gautier featuring Kimbra, a New Zealand singer, with Somebody I Used to Know from his album Making Mirrors, released in 2011. I know he's been making music since, but he's been very quiet after that particular song. I think it sort of turned him off mainstream music a little bit, which I guess it would when you sort of release such a successful song. All right, more Australian music. Another couple of tracks here. And I haven't heard this one for a while, so I thought I'd play this on your Saturday afternoon here on 95.1, The Hoodoo Gurus.

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12 and a half minutes to 2 o'clock as the sun shines into our studio here in Griffith. Wonderful to see. Something's Got to Give, John Butler Trio there from 2004 from the singles trilogy. Also the Canadian band Martha and the Muffins there from 1980, Echo Beach from the Metric Music album. And Australia's very own Hoodoo Gurus there from 1985, Like Wow, Wipeout from the Mars Needs Guitars album. It is quarter time in the AFL game between the Melbourne Demons and the Essendon Bombers, and it is Melbourne, 5 goals, 4 behinds, 34 points leading the hapless Essendon Bombers, 2 goals, 4 behinds, 16. Now, I was telling you about the 6 nominees for the that were inducted into the Australian ARIA Hall of Fame that was held over the held on Thursday night, should I say. And the second of the nominees, I'm going to play you one of their songs now, are Vicar and Linda Bull. And, of course, they became well known when they started doing backing vocals for the Black Sorrows all the way back in 1988. They have released 9 albums altogether. Both of them have received Order of Australia medals, and they also have been nominated and received numerous other awards, including the Music Victoria Award. And, of course, they are based out of Melbourne. So let's hear from Vicar and Linda Bull. This is a song they released back in 1994. It's called When Will You Fall For Me?

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3: It is a minute and a half past 2 o'clock. Welcome to the second hour of the Mixed Lounge with Anna. Hope you're enjoying the music this afternoon. Currently 18 degrees. We're going for a top of 19. Hope you're enjoying your Saturday afternoon, whatever you're doing. The sun was trying to come through those clouds, but yeah, those clouds are back with us. Anyway, so what have I got lined up this hour? We're going to hear two more musical compositions from two artists that have been inducted into the ARIA Hall of Fame. That happened on Thursday night, so stay tuned for that. I'll have one coming up very soon and one a little bit later, so stay tuned for that. But we'll start our second hour of the Mixed Lounge off with a little bit of the American band, The Counting Crows.

16 and a half minutes past 2 o'clock. ARIA inductee Kate Sobrano there with, of course, Wendy Matthews, their album Brave, released in 1989, and the song was Brave. Two songs from the early 90s there that we heard were Under the Bridge from the Red Hot Chili Peppers and Mr. Jones from the Counting Crows. Under the Bridge, released in 1992, and Counting Crows, Mr. Jones, in 1993. Now back to our ARIA inductee, Kate Sobrano. Of course, she sings many genres of music. She's been an actress. She has appeared on television, on The X Factor, Who Do You Think You Are, lots of other things. She sang at the AFL Grand Final back in 2015. She's received many awards, and on Thursday night she was inducted into the ARIA Hall of Fame, which is absolutely wonderful. So well done, Kate. We'll play music from another inductee a little bit later. Let's go back to a little bit more American music today. Interesting, I'm playing American music. Normally it's British. Oh, what's going on? Let's hear from the Smashing Pumpkins.

29 minutes past 2 o'clock, the fourth of our ARIA inductees into the Hall of Australian, the ARIA Hall of Fame there. Jenny Morris, You're Gonna Get Hurt, from her Body and Soul album released in 1987. I'll tell you a little bit about her later. The Sonny Boys from 1981, Jeremy Oxley and the Sonny Boys with Happy Man. And the Smashing Pumpkins from 1979 was the song, sorry, from 1996, and it comes from an album called Melancholy and the Infinite Sadness. Okay, back to Jenny Morris. Of course, she's originally from New Zealand. She came across the ditch to Australia back in 1981. By 1984, she had become the backing vocalist for In Excess on the album they released back in 1984. Was in the band QED. Then she went solo, and it's just a remarkable voice she has. She is also a recipient of the Medal of the Order of Australia, and she has been a board member and chair of APRA. So a well-deserved award to Jenny Morris, and it was very fitting that former New Zealand Prime Minister Jacinta Ardern actually presented her with her award at the ARIA Hall of Fame Awards on Thursday night in Sydney. So congratulations to our fourth inductee, Jenny Morris. Here's a little bit of Ed Sheeran, and I love this version of this song.

19 and a half minutes to 3 o'clock. You're listening to Community Radio 95.1 on this overcast afternoon here in Griffith. Three Little Birds, Bob Marley from the 1977 album called Exodus. Don't Go Now from Pseudo Echo from their Love and Adventure album, which was released 40 years ago or 41 years ago, 1985. And Throw Your Arms Around Me, the version by Ed Sheeran of the Hunters and Collectors song. Of course, that featured in the 2023 50th anniversary of Mushroom Records album. A big shout out to Mervine, who has a milestone birthday tomorrow. So happy birthday, Mervine, and thank you and Rob for being loyal listeners to the Mix Lounge. Hope you enjoyed this song from Powderfinger. It's called These Days.

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6.5 minutes to 3 o'clock. Gurumol with Paul Kelly and Amazing Grace from 2015. I'll tell you more about Gurumol, the fifth recipient of an ARIA Hall of Fame. Breakdown from Tom Petty and the Heartbreakers from the 1976 debut album called Tom Petty and the Heartbreakers and These Days by Powderfinger, 1999, was the release date on the album called Odyssey No. 5. Now back to the late Gurumol. Of course, he has been awarded, or should I say inducted, into the ARIA Hall of Fame posthumously. Of course, he died back in 2017. Originally from the Northern Territory, he was one of the members of Yothu Yindi, Jeffrey Gurumol Yunupingu, now known as Dr. G. Gurumol. He, of course, released that 2015 gospel album and featured that particular song. Lots of songs from Gurumol. I will play some more for next week, but that's our fifth recipient of the ARIA Hall of Fame. So well done. Okay, to take us up to 3 o'clock, let's hear a little bit of John Mayer.

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You're listening to Community Radio 95.1, and I'm back. Belfast Child there, of course, from Simple Minds, and Simple Minds are touring Australia in February of 2027, so watch out for that. We also heard Prisoner of Society from Living End, and Living End are our sixth ARIA inductees into the Hall of Fame. Of course, Chris Chaney, the lead singer. The band, of course, began 1997. They occasionally push the boundaries musically, but absolutely fantastic. Now, the ARIAs are going to be shown, the ARIA inductees are going to be shown on a highlight session tonight on one of the ABC television networks. So watch out for the ARIA Hall of Fame highlights. All right, let's hope that we can get back to normal now. And I may have played this song, I may not, but let's have a go and see if this one plays.

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29 minutes to 3 o'clock. Never Let You Go, or Siren, the song is called, from the Divinyls, from their 1983 album called Desperate. The Killing Moon from Echo, and The Bunny Man from the Ocean Rain album released in 1984. And we heard A Town Like Malice from 1982 from the album called The Gift. Now, recapping all the bands and people that were inducted into the ARIA Hall of Fame at the ceremony in Sydney on Thursday night. We had Gorimal, Jenny Morris, Kate Sobrano, Spiderbait, The Living End, and Vicar and Linda Bull. And, of course, you can watch highlights of that tonight on one of the ABC radios, on one of the ABC television stations for highlights of the inductees of those particular artists. And congratulations to all of them, deserved, very deserved winners. A little bit more Australian music in the form of Men at Work.

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16 minutes to 4 o'clock. Bad Finger there from 1971. Day After Day from the Straight Up album. Pete Ham, their lead singer, wrote that song. But incredible slide guitar work from George Harrison from the Beatles there. We heard Sunshine from Dragon from 1977 from their Sunshine album. And It's a Mistake, Men at Work from the 1983 album called Cargo. Well, that's another Mixed Lounge coming to an end already. Can't believe it. The time goes very quickly. Hope you've enjoyed what I've brought to you this afternoon. I always enjoy bringing the music to you. And once again, congratulations to all the ARIA Hall of Fame nominees. That was just brilliant that those Australian artists have made that particular Hall of Fame. I'm going to leave you with a little bit of Cars, Olive Jones, some John Mayer, and maybe I can squeeze some Midnight Oil in. So until next week, have a fabulous week. Don't forget the Tongan Talk Show. And of course, at 7 o'clock, Party Hard. I've been listening to that. Love that dance music, Simon. So until next week, take care, everyone.

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1: Yes, 19 degrees was the maximum today. It's currently 18 degrees in Griffith at the moment. Looking at the weather over the next few days, tomorrow showers easing, partly cloudy, very high chance of showers, most likely in the early morning with light winds. Looking into Monday, there'll be a maximum temperature of 20 degrees with an overnight temperature of 11. Be partly cloudy on Monday, medium chance of showers most likely in the morning and afternoon. Light winds becoming north to northeasterly, 15 to 20 kilometres per hour during the day, then becoming light during the afternoon. Then on Tuesday, 11 degrees will be the overnight temperature with a high of 21 degrees during the day. Mostly sunny on Tuesday, slight chance of a shower. Light winds becoming northerly, 15 to 20 kilometres per hour then during the day, then becoming light during the afternoon. That's the forecast at the moment. We'll keep track of

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2: 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Go Talanoa, go, go, key, he for baggage, you are going a cough cough, you are going in a mouth. I see good in that mouth go hold ever. Go young on with her. 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
1: Thanks for joining me for another episode of Blues, Roots and Boots, a show that aims to bring you what is new and what is not so new from those who are known and not so known from Australia and the world in the fields of blues, roots and country music. Each week we embark on a musical journey through these genres that are the bedrock of all modern music. So sit back and enjoy Blues, Roots and Boots with me, Johnny D, produced in the studios of 101.9 Paradise FM and broadcast nationally via satellite on the Community

0: Blue Ocean is the name of Aussie bluesman Sam Buckley's new album. Last week, I played the title track from the set, and this week, I thought I'd bring another of the tracks to the fore, opening this week with The Sun Is Shining. Given that up where I live, the weather has been miserable for 2 months, with just about all of May being wet. I know some parts of Australia have been in drought and would likely give their right arm to have the problem of too much rain. So apart from that little moan, I'll just say no more. What I will say, though, is that Sam Buckley epitomises the overnight sensation 10 to 20 years in the making. There's been a lot of work trying to find his sound and keeping body and soul together, doing various jobs while developing his performance skills. And that has all come to fruition in his debut solo album, Blue Ocean. They say that grey minds drink alike. That's witty, and it's also a lyric from country artist Amber Lawrence and her latest release, Wine Not. She's been writing and performing for 2 decades, earning herself 6 Golden Guitars and winning Female Artist of the Year in 2023 at the Australian Country Music Awards. I think it was about a year or so ago that I spoke with her as she navigated getting a little one to a dental appointment, doing some shopping, and doing her interview with me. And with all of that, she certainly seems as if she remains very down to earth. Here's Why Not from Amber Lawrence.
1: I gotta

Trampoline is the name of the EP recently released by Mookie. And from that EP, we just heard My Sweet Anxiety. He's a Dubai-born Indian who now resides in Melbourne and works as a full-time musician. He approaches his music with honesty and writes about a range of issues, including mental health, self-reflection, and vulnerability. She heads up her own band, The Rough and Tumble. She's a songwriter, she produces a radio program, and is a mentor for up-and-coming musicians and conducting songwriting workshops as well. She also recently released with her band the track Greater Good. Here is Jen Myers and The Rough and Tumble and Greater Good.

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1: You got lost in transit, somewhere by train station.

been away for a few weeks, and when I returned, waiting for me in my in-tray at the radio station, was the album Stroke of Luck from Jesse Valache and the Testaments. Valache was doing quite well building a performance reputation in the years before COVID. Then COVID hit, but that was not the hit that knocked him over. It was a stroke, hence the play on words in his new album, Stroke of Luck. Valache has been well regarded for his guitar abilities, and before his personal disaster, he not only played the Melbourne blues scene with a bevy of national blues icons, he was also the guitarist accompanying the legendary Aussie harp player Chris Wilson. The album Stroke of Luck is indeed a testament to grit and reflects the experience and professionalism that will likely see him emerge as another great Aussie blues artist on the international scene. We just heard I Choose You from Jesse Valache and the Testaments. Two artists I very much enjoy watching and listening to are North Coasters Lisa Gents and Jules Parker. The two members of Hussey Hicks, who've been together now for 20 years, have just released a new single. I've had the pleasure of meeting and talking with them a couple of times, and a highlight was when they did a recording in the studio at Paradise FM. At the time, Swimming in Uncertainty came out. It really was a delight to hear them unplugged and harmonising beautifully. I've Got an Ache is their latest single release, and that's coming up next.

It's been a couple of years now since CJ Comerford and the Supertones first came to my notice. They released a few singles all leading up to the EP Mood in 2019, and then there was the excellent 2022 album release Sugar. They followed that up in 2024 with the album Naturally You, and the latest from this Melbourne-based six-piece is the track we just heard, Drifting Away. Essentially, my life is a disaster. Well, not mine, but it is the title of the track coming up from Ukulele Death Squad, an eight-piece, genre-bending outfit from Adelaide. And yes, there are ukuleles in the band, along with a flugelhorn, clarinet, trombone, mandolin, vocals and percussion. Through July, August of this year, they're touring through Germany and the UK on the back of sold-out Australian capital city dates. From their bio descriptions, they clearly are about fun and not taking themselves seriously, although that doesn't mean they don't take their music seriously, as their next track, Essentially My Life is a Disaster, indicates.

Singer-songwriter, composer Cassandra Oscar has been enamoured of jazz since she was young and started writing her own songs at a very early age. Maybe I Do, which we just heard from Cassandra Oscar, is her latest and the first release from her soon-to-be-released debut jazz album, Stop Motion. Our next artist released his debut album in 1992. It contained two hit singles, one of which earned him Song of the Year and also went platinum in terms of sales. He's not only a fine singer and songwriter, he's also a multi-instrumentalist and producer. These days he lives in Nashville, but was born and bred in the southeast Queensland town of Beaudesert. I'm referring to Rick Price, who's soon to release his country and rhythm and blues influenced album, Hometown. And coming up, it's the title track from that album, Hometown, from Rick Price.

0: soulful, bluesy, powerhouse vocals, excellent songwriting. These are the foundations of the McNamara Project from Andrea Marr and John McNamara, who created this project in 2019 and have since earned themselves local and international acclaim with 3 number one blues albums in Australia and chart success in the US as well. Invisible is the latest release from the McNamara Project. And that all leads us into the final track for this program, and it's the new one from North Coast duo Sons of Atticus with Matt Joyce and Dylan Wright. They've been doing well for a duo who described themselves as a couple of buddies trying to make country music. They have a golden guitar and a number of successful singles to their credit. Their latest is Made of Dust. Thank you for tuning in to Blues Roots and Boots, and until next time, don't forget to make a great
1: I'm made of dust than a restless soul.

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0: held you in my arms till the light came up. 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
1: Yeah, I
0: that
1: do.
0: Song? I still sing that song. I first heard it from you. That was the first time. Remember?

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1: Buy it, use it, break it, fix it, trash it, change it, melt, upgrade it, charge it, point it, zoom it, press it, snap it, work it, quick erase it, write it, cut it, paste it, save it, load it, 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
1: Slice pumping, system thumping, so here's a little something. 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Kiss them thumping, so here's a little something.

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1: Listen, do it with me!

What the hell? What the hell? What the hell? What the hell? What the hell? What the hell? What the hell? What the hell? What the hell? What the hell? What the hell? What the hell? What the hell? What the hell? What the hell? What the hell? What the hell? What the hell? What the hell? What the hell? What the hell? What the hell? What the hell? What the hell? What the hell? What the hell? What the hell? What the hell? What the hell? What the hell? What the hell? What the hell? What the hell? What the hell? What the hell? What the hell? What the hell? What the hell? What the hell? What the hell? What the hell? What the hell? What the hell? What the hell? What the hell? What the hell? What the hell? What the hell? What the hell? What the hell? What the hell? What the hell? What the hell? What the hell? What the hell? What the hell? What the hell? What the hell? What the hell? What the hell? What the hell? What the hell? What the hell? What the hell? What the hell? What the hell? What the hell? What the hell? What the hell? What the hell? What the hell? What the hell? What the hell? What the hell? What the hell? What the h

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Arizona.

All the subtle flavors of my life are become bitter seeds and poisoned leaves without you. 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
1: BBC News with Sue Montgomery. There's continuing uncertainty about whether the United States and Iran will reach a peace deal after a week of intense diplomacy. Pakistan's Prime Minister, who's been mediating, said an agreement could be finalised and ready for signing this weekend. But Iran immediately expressed caution, saying it was responding to hesitation on the other side. Here's Joe Inwood.
2: We are not talking about some sort of grand solution to everything. We're talking about an extension of the ceasefire by 60 days and kind of the reopening of the Strait of Hormuz and some other agreements around lifting of sanctions, maybe unfreezing of assets. Basically, what we're looking at is putting the diplomatic situation back to where it was before this war started. The critics of President Trump say that he will have achieved precisely nothing other than causing a vast amount of disruption and destruction. And actually, the negotiating positions on his key issues will have been exactly back where he was before he started this war.
1: The diplomatic developments followed another night of skirmishes in the Strait of Hormuz. The clashes led some, including this resident in Tehran, to fear a return to full-scale hostilities.
3: We've never broken our commitments. They were the ones who broke them. And it's possible that this could happen again, that the United States could renege on its commitments and obligations. But if it once again chooses to break its commitments and attack the Islamic Republic, the response of the armed forces will be more decisive and stronger than ever.
1: The US Secretary of State Marco Rubio has told his Indian counterpart that any violation of the blockade of Iran will not be tolerated. He also warned against what he called the illicit transport of Iranian oil in the Strait of Hormuz. Anbarasa Natarajan has more details.
4: Marco Rubio made the comments after the Indian Foreign Minister Subramaniam Jaishankar called him to protest over the killing of three Indian seafarers by an American strike on a merchant vessel. It was one of three ships with mostly Indian crew that were attacked this week as the US enforces its naval blockade on Iran. Delhi lodged a strong diplomatic protest. Despite the two countries sharing close ties, the latest comments by Mr. Rubio are clearly seen as a snub, as one former Indian diplomat pointed out there was no regret over the killing of unarmed civilian sailors of a friendly country.
1: Iran says the funeral of its late supreme leader Ali Khamenei will be held in the northeast city of Mashhad next month. Ayatollah Khamenei was killed by an Israeli strike in February on the first day of the war. The funeral of the man who ruled Iran for almost 37 years had been postponed because of the conflict. World News from the BBC. Hungary's main opposition Fidesz party has re-elected the former Prime Minister Viktor Orbán as its leader, despite its heavy defeat at the polls 2 months ago. Mr. Orbán took responsibility for the setback, but vowed never to give up. Nick Thorpe is in Budapest.
5: Viktor Orbán has largely disappeared from public view since his Fidesz party was swept from power in April. But today he was back, rallying the troops, trying to turn Fidesz into a strong opposition party. By the time the leaves fall this autumn, he said, Fidesz should be reorganised, strong and capable of returning to government. But for now, the party is in disarray. The shock of defeat, combined with the speed with which Prime Minister Peter Magyar and his Tisza government is dismantling the state which Mr. Orbán built, has demoralised his followers.
1: The Nigerian military says a retired army general who was kidnapped by gunmen in the northwest has died in captivity. Major General Rabi Abubakar and his wife were abducted in Katsina State last month after their vehicle was attacked by gunmen. The whereabouts and condition of his wife remain unknown. The commander of Ukraine's drone forces says an overnight attack on a strategic plant in Russian-occupied Crimea has led to a fire and suspension of production. Robert Brovdy said the Armiansk plant produced titanium dioxide, which is used to make rocket fuel and explosives. Some local reports say the entire plant has been destroyed. Around 3,000 people have attended an anti-racism rally in Belfast in Northern Ireland, following days of riots triggered by a serious knife attack. The riots saw people singled out on the basis of their skin colour. A Sudanese man is charged with attempted murder over the stabbing. Demonstrators held banners reading "Refugees welcome" and "Riots don't speak for Belfast."
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and welcome to another Jazz Hour. I'm Barry O'Sullivan with a program produced in the studios of 2MBS Fine Music Sydney and coming to you across Australia via the Community Radio Network. With a career spanning over five decades, including 28 years based in New York City, vocalist Chris McNulty became a fixture of the New York jazz scene for almost three decades before relocating back to Australia in late 2015. She came back to prepare for her 2016 nationwide tour with her Eternal Chamber Ensemble project. Chris McNulty has created a significant body of work as a performer, composer, recording artist, and an educator. And she's produced and co-produced all of her recordings, including her latest album, Soul Journey, which is her eighth album and her first release recorded in Australia, featuring Australian, American, and expatriate European jazz musicians. To play tracks from her new album and to talk about her extraordinary musical career, Chris McNulty joins me on this edition of A Jazz Hour. But before we meet her, let's hear a song from her album Eternal, the Billy Strayhorn composition, A Flower is a Lovesome Thing.

0: beautiful voice of Chris McNulty from her album Eternal. That was A Flower Is a Lovesome Thing, the classic jazz standard composed by Billy Strayhorn, celebrating the beauty and miracle of nature, featuring lush lyrics including describing daffodils, roses, gardenias and gentle winds, all my favourite things. And of course, Strayhorn joined Ellington's orchestra at the age of 22 in 1939 and worked with the band leader for the rest of his life. And Ellington himself publicly acknowledged the central role that Strayhorn played in his success, writing the band's theme, Take the A-Train, and penning popular and widely recorded songs such as Lush Life and Satin Doll. He's a formative influence on the entire generation of musicians living in New York City most of his adult life. He's actively involved in the civil rights movement and was a personal friend of Martin Luther King. Check out his website. He's still got a website, or he's got a website devoted especially to him, billystrayhorn.com. And welcome to my studio guest who's also lived in New York City, Chris McNulty. Welcome to A Jazz Hour.
1: Hello, Barry.
0: And what a beautiful album Eternal is. Thank you so much for making it.
1: Thank you.
0: Let me ask you one question, first of all. Do you think you're born to sing?
1: I'm not sure. I'm not sure what I think, possibly, but I think I found my creative voice very early as a writer first. So I was writing short stories at about 11 years of age.
0: So like Billy Strayhorn, you're a composer first rather than a vocalist first.
1: Well, the writing was not music because I wasn't coming from anything like lessons in music of any kind. So this was writing stories. But yes, a composer of some sorts, and I think I've come the full circle. So started writing stories and then started singing at 15, and as soon as I started gigging or singing, I stopped writing, and then I gradually got back to writing by the time I was in my late 20s. So I think it kind of crept back in there, and then it's melded into a whole other thing.
0: So when you first started singing, what did you sing?
1: The absolute pits of pop music.
0: Pop music.
1: Yes, it was, you know, Ode to Billy Joe and Summertime, and that's not a pop tune, but
0: anything that was on the charts at the time, in a
1: pub band. Mm-hmm. So just basic stuff.
0: When did the jazz penny drop?
1: I'd say my first influences that really led me towards jazz would have been out on the road listening to the fusionistic jazz fusion music. So it was the Herbie Hancock Headhunters, Thrust, Manchild, Billy Cobham's Crosswinds, all that kind of music, Weather Report. That was the music that I first heard that had a jazz element, and also a singer by the name of Marlena Shaw who'd put out an album called Who Is This Bitch Anyway, and that was this R&B kind of, but it was really jazz influenced, and that was what sparked my deeper interest in what was going on. By the time I got back to Melbourne off the road, that's when I heard Billie Holiday and Sarah Vaughan and Carmen McRae, Nancy Wilson, the stuff she did with Cannonball, and that just changed the course of my life, really. Yeah.
0: And you thought, I can probably make a living out of this, did you?
1: No, I think I'd been making a good living out of music, and I also started to get called for a lot of studio work. So what happened was I was able to stop doing floor shows, singing I Got the Music in Me and The Way We Were and all that kind of material, and I just went, I heard those singers, and I went, that's it, I need to study this. And getting paid really good money back then for studio allowed me to just stop the other. And I remember just saying to myself, I'm not going to take any gigs until I just want to listen to Billy for 6 months.
0: So this is in Melbourne?
1: Yep, this was in the mid-70s. Mm. So that's what I did. Mm. And then, you know, I moved to Sarah pretty quickly after Billy and just stayed there, stayed with Sarah and Carmen for a good long time. I was listening to other music, of course, but they were my big influences in my early years. By the time I got to Sydney, I'd pretty well got to a point where you could hear a kind of a unique jazz style in my, was different to, I wasn't trying to copy Sarah or Carmen, but I was really impacted by their phrasing and Sarah's, we'll hear it later in one of those tunes.
0: So when did you leave for New York then? You worked in Sydney for quite a while.
1: I just realised that I'd corrected the years that I turned up in Sydney. So I think I turned up in Sydney in 1979, not 80, and maybe closer to the end of 79.
0: It was quite a healthy scene then.
1: And it was where I wanted to be. There was no modern jazz scene in Melbourne. It wasn't my scene at all. I really didn't dig it. But I didn't have a sense of it anyway because I was just immersed in listening. But the real straight ahead forward motion players were in Sydney. Alan Turnbull, Ed Gaston, George Goller, all of those players. Well, they were the guys that I played with first and foremost.
0: And then you decided to go to New York. Why was that?
1: I think I'd already made that decision by the time I started to hear this music and really started to collect all of the great albums like Charlie Parker Live at Massey Hall. All of those albums I was buying the vinyls of and listening to constantly. And I think that's just when I thought I had that dream that's where I wanted to go. But I wasn't expecting to really go there in a real way. I think I was just a dream. But I went in 85 for 3 weeks. And once I had that 3 week immersion, all I could think of was how it was going to get back there again. And then I applied for a very small, very humble study grant. I should have asked for way more because it was just really, I was in dire straits in New York once I got there the second time with my son in tow. And it was as tough as you could get. But I hung in there. Don't ask me how I hung in there, but I did.
0: And you got the grant and stayed for 28 years.
1: Yes, the explanation I give is 3 months turned into 30 years. I kind of call it 30 years because it felt like that between the 85 and 88 going, I was half in New York anyway.
0: We'll talk more about surviving on the New York scene after we play your first music choice, which is from a guy called Kenny Wheeler on the flugelhorn from, you'd call it an iconic album, New High. Mm. Tell me about why you chose this music.
1: Yeah, so that was the other big influence once I got to Sydney, was hearing this album. And I remember the first time I heard it and I was just completely and utterly, I was not just entranced, I was just blown away. I just hadn't heard music like that before, so it never left me. That album stayed on my listening roster for all this time. I've never stopped listening to it, and every time I hear it, I hear something different. So
0: let's have another listen.
1: Yes.

0: recorded in 1975 and released on ECM label. The following year, in 1976, the quartet features the rhythm section of Keith Jarrett on the piano, Dave Holland on the bass, and Jack DeJohnette on the drums. And it's the music choice of my studio guest, Chris McNulty. And it's called New High by the Canadian trumpeter and composer Kenny Wheeler, who was a great influence on you, wasn't he?
1: Absolutely, still is.
0: As a composer and as a performer.
1: Beautiful, beautiful rhythm section, beautiful sound, beautiful ethereal and rhythmically, melodically and harmonically, just my...
0: Particularly on that track called Smatter, which is only about 6 minutes long, but there's pure melody and so repeated anchoring of that seven-note phrase insert sets the tune apart from the rest on the album, doesn't it? Let's get back to New York. There she is, trying to survive in New York City. Mm. How did you do it?
1: Yeah, well... You know, there was the glorious moment where the record deal got offered, and there was a lot of excitement around that because I was travelling back to Australia in 91 and 93 to tour and back here. So there was some lovely reviews in for that album, Waltz for Debbie, but it took two entities to release it. So the first one was coming out on Discovery, and then the owner of Discovery, Albert Marks, had a massive coronary and died, and the whole thing went down the drain. I was probably the last album that was released on that label. So, you know, some great luck and then some not so good luck. After that, I would say the first 15 years of my life in New York was juggling 2 and 3 day gigs, supporting my son as a single parent in a foreign country. It was hellish, but I was in amongst some of the greatest jazz masters they were all alive and they were all performing 6-7 nights a week at all, at least 25 jazz clubs were open in the 80s, up to the 80s, mid-90s. So Bradley's, or so many jazz clubs, they all closed, including Bradley's, around mid to late 1990s. But I had a good 10-year immersion into hearing Tommy Flanagan and Hank Jones and Billy Higgins. There was just an enormous range of the best, the very best of jazz masters alive and playing. So that kept me together, but I was juggling a lot. And I was able to gig, so I was able to get to perform and keep my chops up and keep my stuff together, if you know what I mean. But I wasn't able to do much more, and I really didn't get my second real run at it. Really didn't happen until around 2002. And I really didn't give up all of the day gig work till around 2005. So people think that possibly I was doing all of these amazing things, but I really didn't have the freedom to explore touring. I recorded a lot of albums quickly after 2005, but before that, only two or three. Waltz for Debbie, A Time for Love, and I Remember You. Everything else happened after 2005. I had no day gigs to responsibility, and Sam, my son, had come back to Australia, so I was able to be a completely fully committed to my career and the art form and the creative my creative life. So
0: America is quite different to Australia in the fact that you can make a career out of touring as well. You can travel across the country. There are big cities in between the East and West Coast, unlike here where we only have the, you know, major cities of Melbourne and Sydney. Is that correct? You know?
1: Yeah, I think things have kind of gotten to a nice place between Melbourne and Sydney, and the cross-pollination between the jazz musicians in Melbourne and Sydney is really happening between the Sydney Con and Victoria College of the Arts. There's some lovely things going on between the musicians. I just saw that a whole bunch of Melbourne players were up here this last week.
0: They were.
1: For the Sydney Con Festival.
0: And not only Melbourne players, but players from Perth and Brisbane.
1: Well, I was insisting on having musicians be flown in from Perth before I even went to Perth for the Bundanong Trust Composer Residency, because I'd been one of the rare jazz musicians coming back on tour that would include Perth. So it's a long way to go, and it's an extra lot of extending of time in Australia to do Perth. But Graham Wood was a great supporter, and he was the one who started Perth International Jazz Festival and gutted that building to start the Ellington Jazz Club. So he played on a couple of tracks for on the song that sings you here, which was Australian Bell Award winner for 2013.
0: But,
1: so I was bringing, for some festivals, I said to Adrian Jackson, please, could you bring over this drummer to play with us? Anyway, you know, these things are lovely to happen, but I mean, in the States, to be able to tour internationally is so much easier. I'm not doing any of that from Australia, and I don't think I'm ever going to claim that space back now after COVID. We just lost a lot of our... I'm not sure it can happen for me in that way. It's just so expensive to get from Australia to anywhere. But I had all of those wonderful connections from New York to Europe, to Russia. Well, I'm not going to Russia ever again. Russia, the UK, Ireland, Japan. It was just a hop, skip, and it was like $300 to get across, or probably round trip from New York back then. So it was really easy. And in a way, the main thing that you get out of being based in New York is making all of that network, creating that and making those connections with the European players and touring. That's, you've either got a teaching job, so that's still an important part of the equation of keeping, you know, making your monthly nut, so to speak, to make pay all your bills. But I wasn't teaching. Obviously, I was doing day gigs because I had to have a very different income stream and vacation and sick pay so I could be with my child. So anyway, we got to tour a lot from New York, and that's the biggest thing that I miss. That's the huge, huge chunk out of my life that I'd love.
0: Now you're back recording, and you have a new recording called Soul Journey. Great title. Great title, very applicable to someone like you who sings from the soul and composes from the soul. Tell me about how this came about.
1: Yeah. Well, I think I really did feel like if I didn't record an album soon after Eternal, this is a 10-year gap, that I probably wasn't going to claim any kind of space. So I have been thinking about recording for a good 5 or 6 years, and it was just trying to figure out who I was going to be doing it with. And I thought possibly Perth while I was stuck there during COVID. But as it turned out, it just didn't work that way. And I'm so, in a way, it's fortuitous indeed, really, that I ended up in Melbourne, because by the time I got to hear the players that I really loved, I was either going back to New York to record with all the players that I knew, or I was going to record it in Melbourne. And once I heard Brett Williams, who's an American pianist but based in Melbourne now and probably will be forever, and just a superb pianist. And I had heard Louis Pierre, the drummer, on somebody else's record, because I was asking around about drummers, and they played me this track. As soon as I heard him, I thought, I really like this cat. I really like his whole approach. And then Ben Robertson I'd known, and Carl Mackey was one of the cats that I played with a lot in Perth. I already loved him. And they all Matt Jodrell, Carl Mackey, Sam Manning, they all moved to Melbourne around about the same time as I arrived back from New York. So they were all there, which was quite an amazing thing. I don't think any of us knew we were all going to turn up in Melbourne at the same time.
0: Let's hear a track from Soul Journey, Secrets That We Keep.

0: I did.
1: And you did the arrangements and...
0: I co-arranged that one, and I have to give John DiMartino the biggest credit because, you know, everything that I compose first of all, the music is first. That's nothing happens until I have to go through every... There may be 20 tunes that I could have, that I've written, and only 7 ended up on the album. So I've got to really nut it out at the piano, and I've really got to decide that I like it enough. And then I have to keep working on the harmony, the melody, the rhythm, and get everything really to a point where I think this is good enough. This is going to work. And once I've decided and gone through all of that, which is a lot of work for somebody like me, then I've got to take the lid off, open up the roof, and let the whatever my life experience, which is got a lot of life experience when you get to this age. So I don't really choose what the tune is about or what the lyric is going to be until I let the lid off and go, okay, come to me. What is this going to be? I might have a little bit of an idea, but I don't really know until I let that happen, and then it'll speak to me. And whatever that is, if it doesn't work out, I might put it aside. I might scribble some stuff and say it's not going to work for this particular piece, but that idea may work for another piece. So I just start. The lyric is really difficult to write, but it comes last.
1: So that's the role of the 21st century vocalist, composer.
0: Exactly.
1: Unlike your next musical choice, which is from a lady called Sarah Vaughan, who didn't write a note or a lyric, from my knowledge, did she? She ever write a song? I don't think she did.
0: She might have written a blues,
1: she's
0: I think.
1: Sung a hell of a lot of songs, probably every song in the Great American Songbook.
0: That was the era, though. The songs were so great. Mm. Why would you want to, I mean, really... If I was just calling standards, there's no comparison. I could never write at that level. Those tunes are timeless.
1: It's a great tune that you chose. I'll remember April. Here she is live in Japan.
2: Oh, go right ahead.

0: There she is, live in Japan. 1973, an American jazz singer, Sarah Vaughan, recorded at the Nakano Sun Plaza Hall in Tokyo, Japan. Basic framework of each song, so carefully structured, isn't it? It's a fabulous compilation. There's so many songs on it, and all makes it, her stunning improvisations make it even more absorbing. The choice of my studio guest, Chris McNulty. And we're going to play another track from your album, Soul Journey. Quite a different pace this one is. It's called Elegy for Olga. Now tell me, what is Elegy for Olga?
1: Very quickly, it's the only song, original composition on Soul Journey that was not written in current times, like this was all written in the last year and a half. That I wrote way back in 2010 after being on tour here and meeting up with a bunch of singers that were studio pals from really old days, were turning up at some of the gigs, and I asked where Olga was.

0: Elegy for Olga from Chris McNulty on the vocals there. Brett Williams on that beautiful solo piano, a wordless vocal that is just enough to bring on a welling of tears. It was, we're almost crying in the studio here, but let's keep it happy towards the end, Chris. Let's take it out with your last musical choice, which is from another vocalist, Nancy King, who's passed, unfortunately.
1: Yeah, only recently. My favourite living jazz vocalist.
0: Was it this
1: up
0: year?
1: Until she passed away.
0: Only recently, yeah. And it's called Body and Soul. Tell us why you chose this.
1: It's probably the track that I make every student that I ever have listen to. It's to me the most beautifully realised sung version of Body and Soul that I've ever heard.
0: It is a beautiful version, and it features Rick Crittenden on the bass and Nancy King on the vocals from an album called
1: Passages.
0: You've been listening to A Jazz Hour, and my studio guest has been the vocalist Chris McNulty. Check out her website, chrismcnulty.com. I'm Barry O'Sullivan, and until next time, I'll be seeing you. Take care.

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2: Good morning, I'm Alyssa Delfs. Multiple city beaches across Sydney's eastern suburbs remain off limits to board riders and swimmers this morning after a woman was mauled by a shark yesterday. Thought to be aged in her 30s, today the woman remains in hospital in a critical condition. The attack by a reportedly 4-metre-long shark occurred just a short distance from the shore and between the flags at the popular Coogee Beach shortly after 11 a.m. yesterday. Charlie Verko spoke to Nine after witnessing the attack from his board and helping the woman get out of the water.
3: It actually grabbed one of the girls and started dragging her around a little bit. And I saw the shark come out of the water and it was one of the biggest I've ever seen. I was pretty scared. I had to go paddle up to her and grab her arm and just drag her in, paddling with one arm to the beach.
2: There's continuing uncertainty about whether the United States and Iran will reach a peace deal after a week of intense diplomacy. Pakistan's Prime Minister, who's been mediating, says an agreement could be finalised and ready for signing this weekend. But Iran immediately expressed caution, saying it was responding to hesitation on the other side. The BBC's Joe Inwood reports.
4: We are not talking about some sort of grand solution to everything. We're talking about an extension of the ceasefire by 60 days and kind of the reopening of the Strait of Hormuz and some other agreements around lifting of sanctions, maybe unfreezing of assets. Basically, what we're looking at is putting the diplomatic situation back to where it was before this war started. The critics of President Trump say that he will have achieved precisely nothing other than causing a vast amount of disruption and destruction. And actually, the negotiating positions on his key issues will have been exactly back where he was before he started this war.
2: Meantime, overnight, UK's Prime Minister Keir Starmer has spoken to his US counterpart Donald Trump, praising his efforts to bring the conflict with Iran to an end. It comes ahead of next week's G7 summit. And artworks and stories from refugees will be shared as part of Refugee Week. The Jesuit Refugee Service is preparing for an exhibition in Sydney, which will involve 12 people from its Refugee Leadership Program. This year's Refugee Week theme is A Million Stories, recognising the number of permanent humanitarian visas granted by Australia since 1947. Refugee leader Sarah will speak with others about her story and display her artwork later this month. She's told National Radio News it's a time to show appreciation for new opportunities.
5: What we experience in our countries and the suffering that we experience and the comfort that we found here now in Australia and the safe and how rebuilding our dreams.
2: And in sport, excitement's building around the country and the world as the Socceroos prepare to kick off their 2026 FIFA World Cup campaign against Turkey in Vancouver this afternoon. It comes after the USA thrashed Paraguay yesterday in their opening match 4-1. This morning, ticket prices for Australia's second World Cup group stage match against co-hosts the United States have skyrocketed. The cost has increased by up to 61% over the last 3 days following the Americans' runaway victory in Los Angeles. And in NRL, the Sharks defeated the Warriors in a close match overnight, 10 points to 8 in Auckland, while in Sydney, the Eels were too quick for the Raiders, finishing the clash with a 15 to 12 point victory. Parramatta coach Jason Ryles says he's proud of the result.
6: It was just good to get the result tonight, even though, you know, we did make it hard on ourselves at times and the defence was really good for the most part. But I'll be honest, I think we played better the last 2 weeks than tonight. So I'm not complaining.
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G'day. I'm Jane Bauer, and this is the Folk Show across the National Community Radio Network. And I play a selection of Anglo-Celtic, North American, and Australian traditional, retro, and contemporary folk music. I'm going to start off this week with Blackwood, who are from Victoria. One of their members, Jane Thompson, wrote this song, and she's heading the group, singing it as well. It's called A Turn in the Tide, and it's from their album Home Soon.

Two Australian bands in a row there. That one was Wheeler Dealers, Wheelers and Dealers, and Christine Wheeler was the woman singing in that song, and it was written by Henry Lawson, well, the lyrics were, and Chris Kempster put the music to it, and it's called The Days We Went Swimming. And I should mention that Wheelers and Dealers are from Sydney, and the one before that that I played was Blackwood from Victoria, the song A Turn in the Tide, sung by Jane Thompson from the album Home Soon. Well, we're going to go to two Adelaide duos now. The first one is Tin Town. It's called Tin Town because in the port of Adelaide, that's where the wool stores were, where all the buildings were made out of tin. This is called Silver Strands. It's from the couple Courtney Robb and Snooks Levee, who are Tin Town. And I should mention that there's a very small amount of explicit language in this.

Eclosion is a biological term that refers to an adult insect emerging from a pupa. And that was performed by the duo, spelled J-U-O, two women from Adelaide, Joe on keys and Lizzie on guitar. I'm afraid I don't know their family names. They write about the experiences of women, and Eclosion was their first album. Also, duo from Adelaide, before I played Tin Town with Silver Strands and Courtney Robb and Snooks Levee with that amazing mouth harp performed that. We're going to stay with Australian. This is Tin Man, not Tin Town. They're from Melbourne and they've just put out an EP, Too Late Honey, and I've downloaded a track from the AMRAP catalogue called Take You For A Ride.

Two in a row there. The first one was Tin Man with Take You For a Ride from their EP Too Late Honey. And that one that I just played then is from the US. It's David Rovics with War With The World. And he performs with an Australian woman, Kamala Emmanuel, and they call themselves the Ministry of Culture. Now, that track is put together by AI Tsuno, and it's the name of a collaborative AI musical project that the US singer-songwriter David Rovics uses. And he uses the AI music generation platform Tsuno, so that is why it's called AI Tsuno. I'm going to play a little bit more of David Rovics. This is an earlier one, and I don't think it's involved with AI this time. This is I'm a Better Anarchist Than You, and it's obviously tongue-in-cheek. And I should mention again, there's a little bit of explicit language in this one as well.

That's US band American Aquarium from North Carolina with Katie Pruitt and Shooter Jennings. And the title of the track was Southern Roots, and the name of the album, The Fear of Standing Still. And that was produced in 2024. And before that, also from the US, it was David Rovix with I'm a Better Anarchist Than You. Well, you're listening to the National Community Radio Network Folk Show. I'm Jane Bauer, and this program is being pre-recorded in the studios of Radio Adelaide in South Australia, Kaurna Country. And I've just got my stats from the National Community Radio Network, and I've got 58 stations that this program has been played on since January to May this year. And I'd like to say hello to some of the stations: 3MGB Wilderness Radio in Victoria, and 2RDJ, it's 88.1 FM in New South Wales, and 4RPH, 1296 AM in Queensland. And there's lots more, and I'll read out some of the others and say hello to you in the coming weeks. So thanks so much for listening, and wherever you are in Australia. We're going to go on now. This is another US track. It's from the Greenfields of America, and it was a project formed in 1978 by musician and musicologist New Yorker Mick Malloy. And this track I'm going to play is Catalpa, which is about a bunch of convicts that were stolen by a US ship called the Catalpa from just off Perth.

jet she sailed out with guns ready, intending the Yankee to take. But they hoisted their star-spangled banner and left the Georgette in their wake. So remember those six Fenian heroes who escaped over to America and join in a

That's from the Sharon Shannon collection, 1990 to 2005. Sharon Shannon is an amazing Irish box player and does a lot of collaborations with other artists, and she's there with Declan O'Rourke, also Irish. And it's Sam Cooke's civil rights anthem that he wrote in 1963, A Change Gonna Come. And before that, it was Catel.

Jamaica from the Greenfields of America album, and the voice, I'm pretty sure, of Mick Maloney out the front there of that song. Wasn't it a smug version? And so it should be if it's been sung by somebody from the US. Well, I mentioned before that Sharon Shannon does a lot of collaborative work. Here she is again, but this is on Irish singer Eleanor Shanley album, Eleanor Shanley and Friends. They're doing Whistle Daughter Whistle, and they're joined, Eleanor is joined also by Dolores Keane. I think you're going to enjoy this one.

I threw that one in so you could have a sing-along at the end, and that's the Bogdan and the Valio. And it's on this album called The Ballads and the Crack, put out by the Sunday World Paper. And I think it was the Shamrock Singers. Anyway, that's what Shazam told me. Okay, I've come to the end. Oh, I should mention before that, it was Eleanor Shanley, Dolores Keane and Sharon Shannon with Whistle Daughter Whistle from Eleanor Shanley and Friends. Well, I've come to the end of the program. Hope you've enjoyed my choice of music, and I hope you'll tune in again next week on the station you're listening to now at the same time. And I'm Jane Bauer. Until next time, look after yourself, care for your family and friends, and don't forget to carry out random acts of kindness. And let's go back to Sharon again to take us out with Hogs and Heifers. Goodbye.

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1: National Radio News.
2: Good morning, I'm Alyssa Delfs. Police are investigating all possible leads after a father and his young daughter died in a busy Sydney waterway. The pair had taken a rented boat out on Parramatta River yesterday morning. By midday, the body of a man in his 40s was seen floating in the water, and a major search began to recover the body of his seven-year-old daughter, who went missing overboard. She was found a short time later. Superintendent Christine McDonald told Seven police received a call for a welfare check an hour after the man's body was found.
3: Police received a call from a friend of the man to say that he had concerns for the child's welfare and the man's welfare.
2: Investigations are ongoing and support is being provided to the child's mother. If you or someone you know is in need of help, call Lifeline at 13 11 14. Australian motorists are preparing to face higher costs at the Bowser when temporary tax relief measures wrap up at the end of the month. Yesterday, Energy Minister Chris Bowen provided a fuel update, saying plans to repeal the 32 cent per litre tax break haven't changed, but the government will continue to assess the situation.
4: Our intention has been for it to come off at the end of the month, and that remains the plan.
2: A fuel excise cut and GST rebate designed to temporarily ease surging costs for motorists amid the conflict in Iran are both set to expire on June 30. The US Secretary of State Marco Rubio has told his Indian counterpart that any violation of the blockade of Iran will not be tolerated. He also warned against what he called the illicit transport of Iranian oil in the Strait of Hormuz. The BBC's Anne Barasan Ethirajan has more.
5: Marco Rubio made the comments after the Indian Foreign Minister Subramaniam Jaishankar called him to protest over the killing of three Indian seafarers by an American strike on a merchant vessel. It was one of three ships with mostly Indian crew that were attacked this week as the US enforces its naval blockade on Iran. Delhi lodged a strong diplomatic protest. Despite the two countries sharing close ties, the latest comments by Mr. Rubio are clearly seen as a snub, as one former Indian diplomat pointed out there was no regret over the killing of unarmed civilian sailors of a friendly country.
2: And UK pop star Harry Styles is set to beat the record for the most performances by an artist in a single year at Wembley Stadium in London. That was part of last night's residency, in which Styles paid tribute to the late British artist David Hockney, who died yesterday at aged 88. The former One Direction singer will play 12 nights at the venue in a bid to beat records set by Coldplay and Taylor Swift. And taking a look at sport in cricket, Australia have blasted out a powerful statement of intent for the Women's T20 World Cup, dominating South Africa to win their opening match by 65 runs. The Aussies made 8 for 172 off their 20 overs in Manchester yesterday, a target too strong for South Africa, who were all out for 107 from 16.4 overs. And in netball, Melbourne sharpshooter Shamona Nelson has become the second player to score 5,000 super netball goals during the Mavericks' 60-57 point win against the Queensland Firebirds overnight. That moment was captured by Fox Sports.
6: Shamona Nelson lines up. That is goal number 5,000 for Shamona Nelson. Unique Halavi is going crazy on the bench for her teammate.
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0: I'm just arriving at Roddy Lee's Vault of Vinyl for the Pophead's Hour of Power. Hope he's in.
1: Jane Arakawa.
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1: And heard across Australia on the Community Radio Network. Hey, Jane.
0: Yeah?
1: 1976 was 50 years ago.
0: Unbelievably so, Roddy.
1: Those were the days of arena rock, the emergence of punk rock, the height of disco, and a year of iconic album releases.
0: So Popheads is focusing on 1976.
1: Indubitably, the music of 1976. It's time for us to count down the Hot 30 albums of 1976.
0: So stop the clock. We're disembarking in 1976, 50 years ago.

0: 1976, 50 years ago, and today, the final episode in Pophead's Hot 30 Albums of 1976, where Roddy will reveal album number two and album number one. So without further ado, reveal, please, the number two LP on Pophead's Hot 30 Albums of 1976.
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0: C15.
1: Yes, as in television commercial, 15 seconds in length.
0: Aha!
1: Bowie had just finished filming The Man Who Fell to Earth, and inspiration for TVC15 came from the scene where his character, Thomas Jerome Newton, sits in a room full of TV screens all tuned to different channels. The album's cover art is a still from the film.
0: And this album is number 2 in Pophead's Hot 30 Albums of 1976, David Bowie's Station to Station.
1: And here is the third single lifted from the LP, Stay.

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1: The final track on Station to Station is a cover of Johnny Mathis's 1957 hit single, Wild is the Wind. My personal favourite is the version released by Nina Simone in 1966. Bowie's, too, is fantastic, and here it is, Wild is the Wind.

0: That's you.
1: And Roddy Lee.
0: That's me.
1: And the Pophead's Hour of Power. Today it is episode 8 of 1976, 50 years ago, counting down Pophead's Hot 30 albums of 1976. And today, Roddy has named Station to Station at number 2, leaving only number 1 to reveal.
0: Jane, released in 1976, our number one album and number one in Australia for 18 weeks. It spent over 2 years on the American Billboard album chart. It sold over 5 million copies in the US alone. In 1976, Boz was the buzz and his album was Silk Degrees.

0: So this Pophead series comes to an end. The Hot 30 Albums of 1976.
1: And our final play from Pophead's number one album of 1976 is the final track on side two of Silk Degrees, We're All Alone by Boz Scaggs.
0: Roddy Lee, Pophead's musicologist, thanks for the memories.
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3: Good morning, I'm Alyssa Delfs. A woman in her 30s remains in a critical condition this morning after she was bitten by a reportedly 4-metre-long shark. An off-duty lifesaver and bystanders helped save the woman's life. Speaking to Nine, New South Wales ambulance paramedic Mike Corliss praised their efforts.
4: She has significant injuries to her left lower leg and also her upper arms. Good life-saving actions by everybody that was involved. People had applied tourniquets to both her arm and her leg before the first paramedics arrived.
3: Multiple city beaches across Sydney's eastern suburbs remain off-limits to board riders and swimmers this morning as a result. US President Donald Trump and mediator Pakistan say an initial deal to end the war in the Middle East will be signed in hours, but Iran denies the agreement will be forged so soon. Pakistani Prime Minister Shehbaz Sharif says the two sides have agreed on a framework for a peace deal and that Islamabad was preparing for an electronic signing today to be followed by technical level talks next week. On social media, President Trump says the deal is scheduled to be signed today, after which the Strait of Hormuz, a vital corridor for trade, blocked by Iran, will be open to all. Meanwhile, the diplomatic developments followed another night of skirmishes in the Strait of Hormuz. The clashes led some, including this resident in Tehran, who spoke to the BBC, to fear a return to full-scale hostilities.
5: We've never broken our commitments. They were the ones who broke them. And it's possible that this could happen again, that the United States could renege on its commitments and obligations. But if it once again chooses to break its commitments and attack the Islamic Republic, the response of the armed forces will be more decisive and stronger than ever.
3: 6 months on from Australia's worst ever terror attack, a vigil will be held today to honour the victims of the Bondi Beach shooting massacre. The commemoration has been organised by Rabbi Yoti Friedman for the 15 people who lost their lives at the Hanukkah by the Beach event on December 14 last year. Rabbi Friedman says a number of meaningful activities will take place at the beach today.
6: Learning sessions from 9 till 4 p.m. and then a community event at 6:30 p.m. I encourage everyone to set aside some time to reflect, to connect, to take upon themselves one extra action of light. Please join us if you can.
3: Catholic advocates are calling for improvements to the nation's asylum system. The Jesuit Refugee Service Australia and St. Vincent de Paul have issued the message this Refugee Week. They want a permanent and dignified solution for those trapped in limbo with no pathway to permanent residency. Meantime, JRS is hosting a refugee leadership exhibition later this month in Sydney, which includes artworks and stories from its refugee leaders. One of those leaders is Sarah. She's detailed to National Radio News what attendees can expect.
7: How to tell our stories and show our talents. So there will be 12 leaders and artists showcasing different things like videos, photography, artwork, and some of our stories.
3: And taking a look at sport in tennis with Wimbledon just around the corner, Aussie hope Alex de Minaur has been busy showing off his skills. Overnight, the Australia number one stormed into the final of this week's ATP event in the Netherlands, overwhelming Frenchman Adrian Mannarino, a former winner in Holland, 6-4, 6-1. ATP captured the moment.
8: De Minaur is through the final without losing a set. And today it gets the better of the player who beat him.
3: Tonight, de Minaur will meet Kamil Majfarshak in his 21st career final.
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3: Hello, my lovely country friends. Once again, it is indeed Dave Watkins speaking to you from here in the cosy little studio of the Country Mile here in the southwest of England and broadcasting around the world wherever you are today. Hopefully you can stick around for an hour and I'm going to introduce you to some proper good country music. This is the Country Mile, episode 423, and I have got so many tunes to bring you, including all these in full.

those songs in full, of course, and a lot more where that came from, because every week here on the Country Mile, I try to bring you proper country music. So all the usual features apply this week. A brand new album of the month for June. That's coming up soon as well. The big country question is going to be testing your country music knowledge a little bit later on, followed by Two Grass, two brand new things from the world of bluegrass. And this week I have a rewind tune from a few years ago, some proper honky-tonk music. Let's see what else I can fit in to this week's show. But I opened with an artist making her debut on the show. Her name is Kimberly Burke. She's from Florida, and she describes herself as a country soul artist. A brand new song, My Circus, certainly fits the bill. Very smooth and sophisticated, a bit like me in it. Nearly. KimberlyBurkeMusic.com, Burke with an E on the end. Go and have a look, see what else she's done, and keep an eye on her in future weeks. I liked that a lot. That was really good, wasn't it? So, in two songs' time, we have got a bit of Colby Acuff, a bit of Outlaw here on the show. But first, Honky Tonk Songs, Gretchen Wilson alongside Jenny Tolman here on the Country.

0: Hey, y'all, this is Heath Clark, and you are listening to The Country Mile with Dave Watkins, always proving that real country music is alive and kicking.
1: I'll be introducing you to a brand new album of the month in about 30 to 40 seconds once I've told you what you've heard there. First of all, a favourite female country artist of mine, have played us so much along the years. Her name is Jenny Tolman. Proper country music, but with a mainstream melody and a tongue-in-cheek. Honky Tonk Songs is a bit of a banger, a brand new song alongside Gretchen Wilson, no less. And that, I think, might get you going, get you up and ready for the rest of the show. That's available right now, as is a brand new album, a bit different to the Jenny Tolman and Gretchen Wilson single. Colby Acuff has just released his latest album. It's called Handmade Horsepower, and it's a bit more on the outlaw side, as you heard on that song there, Deeds I Done. That's available now. ColbyAcuff.com is his website. Go and see what you think of that. And yeah, I think if you like that track, you'll be into the rest of it. So I'm going to be playing a jingle now for the album of the month. And next on the Country Mile, another selection from my album of the month. So another favourite of the Country Mile, and me in particular, Charlie Marie, originally born in Rhode Island. She's a big fan of the countryside across in America. Wherever there's mountains and trees and rivers and forests, you'll find Charlie Marie having a wander. And since the last album, Rambling On, she took some time out of music. She spent time in nature. She recovered from some personal family sadness. And she put together, slowly but surely, the brand new album, Signs. I played two tracks from it already, pre-release. And the album has just been released this very week. So I would like to introduce you to Charlie Marie from the album Signs and Ponderosa Pine.

is the radio show you are currently listening to 1 hour every week with proper good country music. I am based here in Devon in the southwest of England. Wherever you are today, though, hopefully you're having a good day, enjoying the music and ready for some more. So the album of the month, as I mentioned, from Charlie Marie. The album is called Signs. It's available right now. Ponderosa Pine is the tune that I played for you there. CharlieMarieMusic.com is her website, and she's such a lovely lady. I would love it if you could go and have a listen to that album this week. And if you do and you like it and you're on Facebook, tell her you heard her music on the Country Mile with Dave Watkins, and she will be very happy. Then you just heard something absolutely storming from Nashville, Alicia Blue, which is possibly a bit like Dolly meets Merle. What do you reckon? Backwards Again, one of two pre-release tracks that are available from her upcoming album, Country Desire. That's available from August the 28th. I love that. I loved it. Brilliant stuff. AliciaBlue.com is her website.

0: 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It's gotta be good to get in.
1: That's right, it's gotta be good to get in, if you know what I mean. If you're tuning into this show, you know it's gonna be good music at least, even if I spoil the bits in between. Who knows? Don't comment on that. So before we get to the big country question, what did you just hear there? Well, a brand new album from Tennessee artist Alyssa Bonagura. I'm not sure I've played her enough on this show or at all. Maybe it's one that's just I've missed. I can't catch everything. But this brand new album is out. It's called America's Back Roads, and it is blooming good. Had a real good skim through it earlier on today, and yeah, just some fantastic songs on there. Goes a bit Sheryl Crow at times. Then there's a bit more full-on country and a bit everything in between. It's a really good album to put on in the car. I played for you Hippies and Gypsies. Go and investigate a little bit more at her website, alyssabonagura.com. And obviously, have a listen to the album in the coming week.
2: And now, on the Country Mile, it's time for the big country question.
1: So every week here on the Country Mile, I ask you one question and one question only about the world of country and music. I then give you a choice of three possible answers so everybody can have a go. Just a bit of fun, remember. And if you do get it right, three big Country Mile points go in your back pocket. Save them for a rainy day. This week, I have gone back in history to 2007. And the simple question is, this week in 2007, who had a number one country album with Big Dog Daddy? Who was that? Was it A, Toby Keith? Was it B, Brad Paisley? Was it C, Kenny Chesney? Who had a number one album this week in 2007 with Big Dog Daddy? Was it A, Toby Keith? B, Brad Paisley, or C, Kenny Chesney? I reckon you'll get that. And I'll tell you if you're right after we've had two grass for this week.
3: Hi, this is Christy Cox. Now it's time to play two new songs from the world of bluegrass on the section we call Two Grass. Right now, only on The Country Mile.

0: That is this week's two grass section, two brand new things from the world of bluegrass. First of all, a new single from Nick Dumas. He is an award-winning mandolin player, played him on the show before, and you may have just sensed in there with him is a bit of Vince Gill as well. The brand new single, Feels Like Love, Nick Dumas, here on the Country Mile, followed up by a brand new group. They're called Sad Daddy. Don't know the reason why they chose that. Now, I don't like to ask because they might be sad about it. Four-piece band, Joe Sundell, Melissa Carper, Rebecca Patek and Brian Martin, playing bluegrass, folk, country and old-time music. An album called Ozark Shine is due on June the 26th. I played for you, a bootlegger, and if you want to find out more information and give them a bit of moral support for being sad, it's saddaddyband.com, and they also have a Facebook page.
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0: So before I return you to some brand new proper country music and a new song from David Lewis, let me tell you the answer to the big country question. And if you remember, it was simply this week in 2007, who had a number one country album with Big Dog Daddy? Was that A, Toby Keith, B, Brad Paisley, or C, Kenny Chesney? I'm sure most of you got this. It was A, the much-missed Toby Keith. And that was his 11th studio album and the 5th to get to number one on the country charts. What a superstar he was, eh? Toby Keith was A. If you got that right, 3 big points to you. If not, never mind. There's always another question next week.
2: 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Now let's get back to hearing some more real country music on the premium quality radio hour that we call the Country Mile. Continuing now.

So three songs in a row there, and I'm going to have to speed up if I can fit everything in that I want to, so bear with me. First of all, Texas artist, friend of the show, David Lewis, with a brand new song. That's called Aftermath, available right now. And also his album from last year called Barstool Sermons, highly recommended. In the middle, originally from South Dakota, now based in Nashville, his name is Tyler Halverson. And a recent album called In Defense of Drinking, and the opening track from that is More Hearts Than Horses. Bit of fun for you there, tylerhalverson.com. And then one of the big names in country music these days, Lainey Wilson, with a brand new single, Phones, Keys and Wallet, featuring the lovely subtle guitar of John Mayer as well. Hopefully you enjoyed that.

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1: So we are nearly at that point where we have to part ways for another week. I've got a real toe-tapper to take us out, and I'll tell you about that in just a couple of minutes. But first of all, let me tell you what you heard there. First of all, back to Australia for the brand new EP from Mac Geiger. Played the title track last week, Walk a Straight Line. And this week I wanted to show a different side to him off, so I played for you String By. Very lush country music there. The whole EP is really good. Nice bit of variety on there. Mac Geiger, G-E-I-G-E-R. As I mentioned, he is from Australia. Hello to all my Australian and New Zealand listeners. Loads of you out there. Thank you so much. But they're pushing him to become a worldwide superstar. So with our help here and yours, maybe we can do that. Then I fancy playing a rewind track, and I went back to 2022 and one of my top 10 albums of that year, the brilliant band The Broken Spokes from Texas. Where I Went Wrong is the album, and I played for you the Honky Tonk song. It does what it says on the tin and all that. I noticed on their Facebook page they're still doing a lot of gigs around the state of Texas, hoping for another album very, very soon. I'll have to get in touch, won't I, and see what they can do for us. Fantastic band. Before I tell you about the last song, don't forget, if you ever want to listen again, there's a website. First of all, you can go to hearthis.at/thecountrymile. About 270,000 listens on there already. You can add to it this week and subscribe to the page. And you can also have a look on your podcast app on your phone. And quite often, if you just search for The Country Mile, lo and behold, it will appear. So I'm going to leave you with Texas artist Joel Hoffman and a brand new album. It's called Loud and Lonesome, and it is loud and noisy honky-tonk music. So with Landmark Tavern alongside Linda Gail Lewis, Jerry Lee's sister. I will love you and leave you. Thank you so much. Hope to see you next week. Bye-bye.

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2: Good morning, I'm Alyssa Delfs. 6 months on from Australia's worst ever terror attack, a vigil will be held today to honour the victims of the Bondi Beach shooting massacre. The commemoration has been organised by Rabbi Friedman for the 15 people who lost their lives at the Hanukkah by the Beach event on December 14 last year. Rabbi Friedman has invited the community to attend the solemn event to mark the anniversary.
3: Wow, I can't believe it's 6 months since the Bondi tragedy. And so we're actually going to be coming together. We're going to be coming together to honour the ones that we've lost, to honour those who are still trying to heal, to honour all their families and to honour each other as we continue to try and move forward, to heal together as one community.
2: Refugee leaders are using artwork and personal stories to help create a better understanding about refugees in Australia. The Jesuit Refugee Service is preparing for an exhibition in Sydney, which will involve 12 people from its Refugee Leadership Program. This year's Refugee Week theme is A Million Stories, recognising the number of permanent humanitarian visas granted by Australia since 1947. One of the leaders, Sarah, has told National Radio News the exhibition will remind people of the adversities faced by refugees and the valuable contribution to Australian communities.
4: Most million got the opportunity to settle and build a life here in Australia, and this the week is a great idea to celebrate the generosity of Australia.
2: And 18 new community batteries are set to be built around Western Australia to harness the state's rooftop solar power generation. Construction has begun on the 13 batteries in Perth and 5 in Bunbury, which will be operational by May next year. The batteries will enable thousands of additional homes to pump energy back into the power grid. It could see power prices fall for use during the middle of sunny days. And overseas, an anti-racism rally has been held in Belfast in Northern Ireland.